jacket, Fendi pillow matching. Look at him relaxing. Seen the obituary picture and continue laughing. Machine got Mini Mac when you see him in traffic. This ain't no cat, we really wax it, boy. We really active. Used to have.

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It ain't nothing but a Compton thing. Chill. Real simple and plain. We teach you some lessons about the streets. Hood. It ain't nothing but a Compton thing. Chill. How we do?

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Would you believe me or see me to be innocent Kendrick you seen in the street with a basketball and some now latest to eat? If I'm mashing all of my skeletons, would you jump in the sea? Would you say my intelligence now is great relief? And it's safe to say that our next generation maybe can sleep with dreams of being a lawyer, doctor, instead of boy with a chopper. They hold the cul-de-sac hostage, kill them all if they gossip. The children of the corn, saving the lies and the option of living a lie. Drive their body with toxins, constantly drinking and drive. Hit the powder, then watch this flame that arrive in his eye. Listen, count with the concept, it's aiming, they bang in the slide. Out that bitch with deposit, a price on his head. The tots probably go to the projects. I live inside the belly of the rough, Compton, USA. Made me an angel.

0: Okay. 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
1: The doctor don't know, but New York was killing me. Bunch of doctors come around, they don't know that New York is killing me. Yeah, well, I need to go home and take it slow down in Jackson, Tennessee.

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0: lose. 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

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Rent, life, stepping away. 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Nothing is safe. 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

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I thanks you God, I thank you to Top God Entertainment. Ooh, Top Dog Entertainment. 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Mommy, Blake High School and all the bitches I surpassed. 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

0: Okay, I went to sleep famous and I woke up invisible. 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

0: Rates up, jigs up, put your dicks up, get your dick sucked, put your motherfucking sticks up. 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

0: If I was an NBA player, I'd be Dylan Brooks, but worse.
1: I'm Debo, we are not equal. They all miss like the Shaq at the free throw. Script my plate, never shat where I eat, though. Could've God, then I never slayed to the E. Dos mio, sipping more D-Lo. Spit like I'm starving, I'm finna let my rib show.
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